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Nation Radio Early Breakfast with the best variety of hits. Look, I know it's nonsense and the words don't mean anything, but it is a great pop song. Nick Kershaw and Lady Gaga as well. Morning, welcome to Monday, July the 20th. It's International Moon Day. It's 57 years today since the Apollo 11 moon landings. 20th of July, 1969. It was this day, 1968. Jane Asher. I used to know Jane Asher. She used to make me birthday cakes every year. Hi, Jane. Morning, Jane, if you're around. She broke off her engagement with Sir Paul McCartney on live TV. We've already mentioned Apollo 11 successfully landing man on the moon for the first time. And this day, 1990, Madonna played the first of three sold-out nights at Wembley on the Blonde Ambition World Tour. Birthdays today for Anton Dubek, who's 60, and Kim Carnes, from Betty Davis Eyes, 81 today. This is Nation.

0: early breakfast, 25 to 5. Thanks for picking us out this morning, by the way. Tonight, from 7 o'clock, which feels like years away at the moment, the new Wyn Evans Happy Hour. It starts tonight on Nation. Wyn's calling it the new home of positivity and feel-good songs. So, I met Wyn about 2 or 3 weeks ago at the Nation Awards in Swansea, and he's really excited about this. So, birthday calls, proud mum and dad moments, things worth celebrating. He wants to hear about your little wins of the day. And if you want to get on the show, email now through the Nation Player, nationplayer.com. 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It's the Wyn Evans Happy Hour with Nathaniel Cars, starting tonight at 7 at Nation Radio Wales. Right, stay there. I've got a great sing-along next at Nation.
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0: might have seen them do this on tour would take that over the past couple of months. It's new from the script. Man in the Arena on Early Breakfast from Nation Radio. Thanks for picking us out this morning. I'm David Francis with the headlines at 5 next. 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

0: morning. So once you get back into the office, talk about the football from last night, all that kind of thing. Moan about the weather being still too hot at the weekend and you still haven't had much sleep and you still can't find an air conditioning unit. We'll play an hour's worth of classic songs like that. Lena Marlin sitting down here and Erasure as well. Sometimes it's 20 to 6. Early breakfast is on from Nation Radio with Gnarls Barkley and Alex Warren coming up. Nation
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0: Francois and Fever Dream from Wales Nation Radio with the best variety of hits. Thanks for listening this morning. Back for early breakfast tomorrow morning from 4. Don't forget, Wyn Evans' new happy hour starts tonight from around about 7 o'clock. Have a good day. Angela is next with breakfast and a great golden hour later this morning from 9. The headlines are next in Nation. Nation
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14: The top stories this hour. Well, today's the day. Andy Burnham is set to become Prime Minister after winning the Labour leadership contest last week. The MP for Makerfield will be the UK's 7th PM in just 10 years. He's also expected to name his cabinet later. Plaid Cymru MP Anne Davies says Mr Burnham needs to start delivering action, not just words.
15: We've talked a long time about devolving rail. That isn't happened. That hasn't happened. We've talked about the Crown Estate. That hasn't happened.
14: Meanwhile, we're hearing how Owen's Law should be one of the incoming PM's top priorities. The law would mean cancer patients have complete ownership of their brain tissue rather than the hospital. After losing her husband, Ellie James says the change could save lives.
16: He had surgery, he had half of it removed. Only 1 centimetre of that tissue was flash frozen. The rest of it was put in formalin. No conversation was had with us about the decision to do that.
14: The UK government told us it's working with the NHS to address challenges with brain tissue freezing capacity. A man from Newport's been charged with murder after a woman died in the city at the weekend. Armed police were called to St Vincent Road in the early hours of Saturday and the woman was pronounced dead a short time later. 66-year-old Albert Williams has been remanded into custody and will appear before Newport magistrates later. The final cost of Swansea's new Astorfa Library and Services Hub has come in at over £28 million. The council says unexpected building issues pushed up the price of the conversion, but it stayed under budget. Football, and Spain have won the World Cup. That's after defeating Argentina 1-0 after extra time in the final. And The Odyssey's given Sir Christopher Nolan his biggest box office debut ever. It's taken in just short of £200 million in its opening weekend.
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14: A fine day across Wales and feeling warm in the sunshine. Highs of 22. That's the latest. I'm Tom Priest. Nation
17: Radio. Good morning. It's Philip Ange. It's Monday morning. It's the 20th of July. How are you? It's not quite so hot this morning, is it? It's been the

Great tunes on your radio 24/7. Welcome to Nation Radio. It's the breakfast show. It's Phil in for Ange. Ange is back tomorrow. Played you Daft Punk one more time before that Blondie and Call Me. So how was your weekend? Was it all right? Did he kind of get a chance to cool down? I think temperatures are beginning to cool. Ever so slightly. For today, once again, very sunny, high of 21, 22 degrees, depending on where you are. Low overnight tonight, down to 11, so things certainly cooling down. 0% chance of rain today, wherever in Wales you're listening. So if you want to grab some sunshine, today's another great day to do it. Let's know your plans over the next 24 hours. 07740 938500 is the number. Great teams on the way. Breakfast then. We continue with this morning from Somba with Homewrecker on Nation Radio.

0: It's Monday, the 20th of July. It's Phil Hoyles, right through until 10 o'clock this morning. International Moon Day today marks the anniversary of the Apollo 11 moon landings on the 20th of July, 1969. And also today is, of course, the start of a brand new week. Hopefully, it's going to be brilliant for you today. Making news in the showbiz, we're going to start with fans of The Real Housewives of Orange County. They're rallying around the original star, Gina Carano. Her family revealed this weekend that she's currently undergoing intense treatment for tongue cancer, prompting a massive wave of support from the reality TV community. And also making news, better news really, a woman of substance returns for your TV drama lovers today. Channel 4 has just greenlit a second series of the massive smash hit A Woman of Substance, starring Brenda Blethyn, the brilliant Brenda Blethyn. The first series was the most watched streamed drama in 5 years. So this is a huge win for UK telly fans. We'll give you more details about that as soon as we can. Music coming up on the show for you shortly from Starship and Odyssey on the way too. Make me a winner. 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
7: Quiet start for the roads this Monday morning. The M4 is moving well, 49 through to the Caldera. No problems on any approaches to the M4. The A470 to Coryton interchange moving well. So is the 4119 down to Miskin and the 465 moving well to Llandarcy. Back towards Cardiff, no delays for Gabalva, Leckwith or Llanedin interchanges moving for Newport Road and Swansea moving for the city centre for Oystermouth Road, Mumbles Road and Fabian Way. I'm Hannah Cox.
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0: It's Odyssey, it's native New Yorker. Good morning, it's Phil and Ange. She's back tomorrow on Breakfast. It's Monday, it's the 20th of July. And just for me to get my geek on for a second, it's International Moon Day today. It's the anniversary of the Apollo 11 moon landing on the 20th of July, 1969. If you've got any memories of it, if you have, drop me a line today. 07740938500. It's also Kim Carnes' birthday today. She's 81. Anton Dubek is celebrating his birthday today. I bet that's going to be so showbiz. He's 60. And Giselle is also 46 years of age today.
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2: The Ponderer.
0: So for your Monday then, less than 80% of Brits actually do this. I was really surprised to learn this. You're going to learn something today, probably. Less than 80% of Brits actually do this. What could the answer be for your Monday morning? Why not drop me a line today? You can do that several ways. On WhatsApp, first of all, 07740938500 is the number. You can also get in touch on the Nation Player, which you can download from your favourite app store this morning. And you can also get in touch on our Facebook page as well. The right answer is coming up in the next 30 minutes or so. Your question on the Ponderer this morning is less than 80% of Brits actually do this. But what could the answer be? Music from years and years after Harry Styles. Late Night Talking on Nation Radio at Breakfast.

0: It's Monday morning and Nation Radio. It's Phil Hoyles in for Angela J. She is back tomorrow morning. She's having a nice lay-in today. So checking in on what's happening on this day then. 1968, first of all, Jane Asher broke off her engagement to Sir Paul McCartney on live TV on this day. I mean, that's seriously brave to do that, isn't it? And also in 1990, Madonna played the first of three sold out nights at Wembley on her 57-date Blonde Ambition World Tour. What a tour that was. Really controversial at points. The Blonde Ambition Tour. Madonna in 1990 on this day. Going to recap on your Mind Masher for today. The question is, less than 80% of Brits actually do this. But what could it be? Get in touch on WhatsApp 07740 938500, and you can also get in touch on our Facebook page today as well. We'll reveal the answer very soon on the show. Latest news on the roads coming up shortly, and music from Lenny Kravitz. 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
17: Moving for the M4 this Monday morning, 49 to the Caldra. There's no delays for the Brynglas tunnels and all approaches are moving well. The A470 moving to Coryton, the 4119 to Miskin on the move, and so is the 465 to Llandarcy. Moving well for Port Albert, for Neath, for Bridgend, County Borough and Cardiff. Quiet so far for Cabalva, Leckwith and Llanedin interchanges. And it's moving for Swansea, for Fabian Way in the city centre. No delays for Oystermouth Road. I'm Hannah Cox.
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0: iTunes. It's Monday, the 20th of July. So what do you think of the World Cup last night? Did he stay up? Are you very kind of heavy-eyed this morning? Well, Post Malone and Tom Cruise officially opened the final ceremony together yesterday. If he didn't stay up to watch it last night, they even brought out Swae Lee to perform the mega hit Sunflower, whilst Robbie Williams and Jennifer Hudson led a massive medley of global anthems as well. They try to make it much like the Americans do for the big American football gigs, of course. But did it match it? Did it kind of reach those dizzy heights that they do with the American Super Bowl? It's debatable, isn't it? I mean, it's out there. We'll let us know your thoughts. 07740 938 500 is your number today. Making news this morning, as well as, of course, the footy. Jude Bellingham is on track to become one of the most valuable in world sport at the moment. And Sir Mick Jagger hints that 13 years they could be returning to Glastonbury. All the details on that coming up.
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0: Right then, before we get some train and drive-by on breakfast this morning, we're going to say good morning to Mark Jenkins, also Sarah Lewis, David Thomas, Emma, Paul Griffiths, Rachel Owen and Andrew Smith, all coming through with the right answer to the Ponderer today. Less than 80% of Brits actually do this. The answer is pay their TV licence. Well done if you had that right. It returns tomorrow with

0: Great teens to wake up to on a Monday morning. It's Phil, it's Ange, it's Nation Radio. Now, brand new to Nation Radio tonight, it's the Wyn Evans Happy Hour, the new home of positivity and feel-good songs. We've got birthday calls, we've got proud mum and dad moments, anything worth celebrating, like, I don't know, not burning the dinner. Wyn wants to hear about your little wins. Want to surprise someone with a call, maybe, on air? Then get in touch now. On the Nation Player, it's the perfect tonic for all that negativity out there. It's going to be the Wyn Evans Happy Hour with Nathaniel Cars, starting tonight at 7 on Nation Radio Wales.
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12: The top stories this hour, with Andy Burnham set to become the UK's seventh Prime Minister in just 10 years later. We're hearing what MPs want him to deliver for Wales.
13: We need to see the Crown Estate being devolved. We need to see the Barnett formula being changed.
12: It comes after the MP for Makerfield won the Labour leadership contest last week. He's also expected to name his cabinet later. Here's Plaid Cymru MP Anne Davies.
13: We need to see devolution of crime and justice, and you know, these are things that he can do, and we're ready for it.
12: Meanwhile, campaigners are urging the new PM to back Owen's Law. They say it would give brain tumour patients ownership of their tissue, opening the door to more personalised treatments. Ellie James lost her husband Owen to brain cancer.
14: Owen decided to have a personalised vaccine, which requires frozen tumour tissue. Because he only had a little tiny bit frozen, he could only get 3 vaccines, so he should have had nearer 30.
12: The UK government says it's working with the NHS to address challenges with brain tissue freezing capacity. A man from Newport's been charged with murder after a woman died in the city at the weekend. Armed police were called to St Vincent Road in the early hours of Saturday, and the woman was pronounced dead a short time later. 66-year-old Albert Williams has been remanded into custody and will appear before Newport magistrates later. The final cost of Swansea's new Astorfa Library and Services Hub has come in at over £28 million. The council says unexpected building issues pushed up the price of the conversion, but it did stay under budget. Football, and Spain have won the World Cup. That's after defeating Argentina 1-0 after extra time in the final. And The Odyssey's given Sir Christopher Nolan his biggest box office debut yet. It's taken in just short of £200 million in its opening weekend.
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12: A fine day across Wales and feeling warm in the sunshine. Highs of 22. That's the latest. I'm Tom Priest. Nation
15: Radio. Good morning, it's Philip Ange. It's the Breakfast Show on Nation Radio Wales. How are you on this Monday morning? Music coming up then from The Cause. This is Breathless. Breathless.

0: Collins, and before that, The Cause on Nation Radio at breakfast. It's Phil in for Ange today. She's back tomorrow. Just checking the showbiz from across the weekend, and Strictly once again in the news as the hype train keeps on coming, with more celebs being confirmed for the show when it returns in about, it's probably going to be in about 8 weeks. That's all it's going to be. Halfway through September, usually, isn't it? 8 weeks, and it's going to be back on the telly. The countdown to Christmas begins in 8 weeks. It's crazy. But the latest name to be added to the list is Will Best. Apparently, he's terrified. And I got a funny feeling when that live launch show launches this year in about 8 weeks' time, he's not the only one who's going to be petrified. I think they're all going to be this time around. Also making news, Bill Nighy today. Apparently, he's 76 years of age, and he wants a belated action career. He's not ready to retire yet. He wants to ramp things up. I could see him as an action man. Can you see that? I mean, maybe as a retired James Bond character being called back to work. I could so see that happening. What's going on?
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0: You know, it's been a massive weekend, hasn't it, across Wales over the last couple of days, and it doesn't look like it's going to be stopping anytime soon. If you're a little tired after Joppo Fest, or maybe if you're on the rafts down in Mumbles yesterday and you're thinking, what can we do this week? Well, expect heavy traffic updates around Bilth Wells all of this week, in fact all around Mid Wales really, as the tractors, the livestock trailers and 250,000 visitors start bottlenecking towards the Royal Welsh. That's on all of this week, of course. Music coming up on the show for you shortly from Miley Cyrus after we play Lewis Capaldi and Stay Love on Nation Radio Wales. Oh.

0: Lewis Capaldi and Stay Love on a Monday morning at Nation Radio. It's Phil in for Ange today. If you fancy dropping us a line, 07740938500. If you're waking up a little later than normal, maybe on a Monday due to the footy last night, how did it go for you last night? Drop us a line, 07740938500. What do you think of Tom Cruise last night? It's a bit random, wasn't it? Right then, making news in the showbiz today. Every star tipped for I'm a Celebrity 2026, including a Gavin and Stacey icon, Joanna Page, is being lined up to star in the brand new series. It's really odd, though. I mean, the series has been running for so long now, hasn't it? It's been on for, what is it, 20, it's probably 26 years or so. She's always one of these people that I thought was in it donkeys years ago. Obviously, she's not, but you get these people, don't you? Have they not been in it before? I thought they were in it years ago. But Joanna Page could be in it this year.
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5: A quiet start for the roads this Monday morning. The M4 moving 49 to the Caldra. The usual delays for the Bringlass tunnels are running to time. It's moving approaching for the A470 down to Coryton for the 4119 to Miskin, and so far moving for the 465 to Shandarcy at 43. No delays for Neath for Bertalbot for Bridgend. Swansea moving for Oystermouth Road, Mumbles Road, Fabian Way and Key Parade for the city centre. There's no delays either for Gowerton or across Lougher Bridge. I'm Hannah Cox.
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It's Wet Wet Wet and Angel Eyes. Before that, Pretty Miley Cyrus and Wrecking Ball. Good morning. It's Monday. It's the 20th of July. It's Phil in for Ange on Nation Radio at breakfast this morning. Ange is back tomorrow. So you're just waking up this morning thinking, right, how warm is it going to be today? Well, expect a beautiful sunny day today. It's going to be followed by a clear night tonight. It's going to be cooler than we've had over the last couple of weeks. We're talking highs of 21, 22 degrees. That's all right, isn't it? I mean, have you felt over the last couple of days? I mean, I think even people who have loved the sunshine and love the heat, even those people have been saying, it's a bit hot, isn't it? Not going to lie, this is a bit hot. I mean, anything over 21 degrees and I start to moan big time. So I'm enjoying this, but don't get too used to it because apparently the fourth heat wave, the summer's fourth heat wave, is just around the corner. I might go on holiday to Norway or something.

0: Savage Garden to the moon and back Monday morning. Phil and Ange on Nation Radio. Making news today in the showbiz. Might have heard this across the weekend. Claudia Winkleman has quit her chat show after one series, despite plans for a second run. She says that she was too nervous to enjoy it. She may return to it at some point in the future. I know it came up for quite a lot of stick, didn't it? But I actually enjoyed it. I think anything that Claudia Winkleman does is absolutely amazing. I love it. Right, shall we do the facts for today?
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0: I thought this morning we'd ramp up the randomness, right? When I was looking at what we could do, I thought, what about doing some random facts on random things? All right, just to get even more random for a Monday morning. So, for example, in space news, Neptune's days are only 16 hours long. Never knew. Also in history, the hashtag symbol is actually called an octothorpe. In ancient Europe, animals were routinely put on trial. That's true. And also, talking of animals, crocodiles are physically unable to stick their tongues out of their mouths, and pigs can't look up straight at the sky. Never knew. And also in food news for your random facts today, apples are actually part of the rose family. It couldn't get any more random.
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18: Good morning. No delays for the M4. All approaches are moving well for the A470, for the 4119 to Miskin and the 465 to Llandarcy. At the moment, no problems for Newport for Cardiff. Cardiff moving for Letwith Interchange, for Gabalva Interchange down to the Llandar Flights on Western Avenue. There's no delays for Bridgend. The Coychurch and Waterton roundabouts are moving for the County Borough, and it's moving well for Swansea, Oystermouth Road and Mumbles Road, coping well for the city centre. So that's the latest. I'm Hannah Cox.
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It's McFadden and Whitehead. It's Nation Radio on a Monday morning. It's Phil, if Ange, she's back tomorrow morning. Don't forget, today's the day that Wyn Evans comes to Nation as well. He's going to be on the happy hour tonight from 6. You can drop him a line by going to the Nation player and clicking on Nation Radio. Also, Nation Radio is now on Fire TV. And to celebrate, we're giving away a 40-inch Fire TV worth nearly £200. One lucky winner could be upgrading their front room with a smart screen featuring all the benefits of the Amazon Fire Stick built in. 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Now, this song was originally released by Wales' very own Bonnie Tyler. This is, in fact, a cover version by Tina Turner.

0: It's the new tune from Snow Patrol and Kylie. 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
6: Their top stories this hour. Well, today's the day. Andy Burnham is set to become Prime Minister after winning the Labour leadership contest last week. The MP for Makerfield will be the UK's seventh PM in just 10 years. He's also expected to name his cabinet later. Plaid Cymru MP Anne Davies says Mr Burnham needs to start delivering action, not just words.
7: We've talked a long time about devolving rail. That isn't happened. That hasn't happened. We've talked about the Crown Estate. That hasn't happened.
6: Meanwhile, we're hearing how Owen's Law should be one of the incoming PM's top priorities. The law would mean cancer patients have complete ownership of their brain tissue rather than the hospital. After losing her husband, Ellie James says the change could save lives.
8: He had surgery, he had half of it removed. Only 1 centimetre of that tissue was flash frozen. The rest of it was put in formalin. No conversation was had with us about the decision to do that.
6: The UK government told us it's working with the NHS to address challenges with brain tissue freezing capacity. A man from Newport's been charged with murder after a woman died in the city at the weekend. Armed police were called to St Vincent Road in the early hours of Saturday and the woman was pronounced dead a short time later. 66-year-old Albert Williams has been remanded into custody and will appear before Newport magistrates later. The final cost of Swansea's new Astorfa Library and Services Hub has come in at over £28 million. The council says unexpected building issues pushed up the price of the conversion, but it stayed under budget. Football and Spain have won the World Cup. That's after defeating Argentina 1-0 after extra time in the final. And the Odyssey's given Sir Christopher Nolan his biggest box office debut ever. It's taken in just short of £200 million in its opening weekend.
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6: A fine day across Wales and feeling warm in the sunshine. Highs of 22. That's the latest. I'm Tom Priest.
9: 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Good morning. It's Nation Radio at breakfast. It's Phil and Ange. She's back tomorrow. Music from the Lighthouse family after this 1985 hit from Aha.

0: Great tunes on Nation Radio at breakfast. Phil, if Ange, she's back tomorrow. Lighthouse Family and Lifted. And a heart and Take On Me before that. So what can you expect weather-wise today? Well, you can expect another beautiful day today. It's going to be stunning. However, it's going to be cooler. I mean, I, for one, am really happy about that. 21, 22 degrees, depending on where in Wales you are. That's going to be the high, dipping down to a lovely 11 overnight tonight. No more kind of trying to sleep and turning and tossing and thinking, where am I going to sleep? I'm going to sleep at some point tonight. You'll be fine tonight. It's going to be stunning. And 0% chance of rain as well. So ideal if you're home and you need to put out the washing. Making news today in the showbiz, Claudia Winkleman, she quits her chat show despite plans for a second series. She says she was too nervous to enjoy it. And also making news, could we be seeing Bill Nighy as an action man in a brand new movie? Because that is exactly what he wants. He's 76. And he's saying, no, I don't want slippers. I want to be the next Rocky. What's going
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0: So this week, of course, the Royal Welsh kicks in. That's going to be happening from today. Also, we had some massive gigs over the weekend at Depot Live. Cardiff Castle was in full swing over the weekend with the breakout star Sammy. He's turning the castle into a massive rave on Saturday. Still to come up next then, we've got Rebecca Lucy Taylor on Friday. She's going to be hitting the stage, supported by the incredible poet-musician Kai Tempest. Then on Saturday, a massive nostalgia fest with the Wombats and the Sugar Babes co-headlining. And then on Sunday, July the 26th, Talking Heads legend David Byrne brings the highly acclaimed Who Is In The Sky World Tour to the capital as well, if you fancy nipping along. If you too have got something happening, drop Nation Radio line and we could be talking about that as well. 07740 938500. Next to play on Breakfast This Morning, this is Teddy Swims. She

0: Mr. Know-It-All on Nation Radio. It's Phil. If Ange, she is back tomorrow. Got some great music still to play on Breakfast today, including Tapao. Fleetwood Mac on the way very soon, making news in the papers today. Kids eat 1,146 snacks a year on average, including chocolate, yogurt and cheese. Sounds very bad, doesn't it? But in all honesty, I'd probably do the same.
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0: Do you know, I was going for a Sunday lunch. I went for a carver yesterday and I was talking about this very thing over lunch yesterday. A new workplace trend is called a hush holiday. Have you heard about these? And it's exactly what it sounds like. More and more remote workers are quietly heading off on holiday without telling the boss. Now, if you're thinking, hold on a sec, how is that even possible? Well, basically, they're home workers, right? So they're logging into meetings and answering emails from a hotel or an Airbnb or even another country whilst colleagues assume they're working from home as per usual. The idea is that if the word gets done, then it doesn't matter where you're sitting from, does it? I mean, there's a lot of people thinking, well, why should I be sat in my front bedroom when I could be sitting on the beach in, I don't know, Lanzarote or something? But not everyone is convinced. HR experts say hush holidays can create problems around company policies, data security and even tax rules, especially if someone is working overseas without permission. But supporters say it's all about flexibility and making the most common and remote workers getting out there and doing some valuable, not using up some valuable annual leave, which probably explains why there are people on Teams calls right now desperately hoping nobody notices that the sound of waves and seagulls in the background can actually be heard. Or maybe their video is not live, it's just a blank screen. You know the ones? Drop us a line 07740938500 with your song suggestions today and we'll play the topical tune later on this hour.
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4: Slow approaching the M4 for Forge Road, the 467 to 28 to Deager Park, for the A470 to Coriton Interchange, and for the 465 to Llandarcy. The M4 itself, that's slow around Ynysforgan at Junction 45. The rest of Swansea moving well. There's no delays for Fabian Way, Oystermouth Road for the city centre. Gowerton is moving for the Victoria Road roundabout on the A484. No major problems for Bridgend, and it's moving for Cardiff, for Gabalva Interchange and Newport Road. I'm Hannah Cox.
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morning, it's Phil. It's Nation Radio at breakfast. It's Phil in for Ange. She's back tomorrow morning. How are you today? Are you a bit bleary-eyed this morning? Did you watch the footy last night? Was it what you expected the results to be last night? Drops a line. If you didn't enjoy the footy, then what about Post Malone and Tom Cruise officially opening the final ceremony together? Postie even brought out Sway Lee to perform their mega hit Sunflower. Robbie Williams and Jennifer Hudson also led a massive medley of global anthems. I've got to be honest, when it was first announced that Tom Cruise was going to be there, I wasn't sure what he's going to be doing. I mean, it could have been gymnastics. It could have been anything, couldn't it? But it was all right, wasn't it? It was okay, all in all. Also making news in the showbiz today, Jude Bellingham is on track to become one of the most valuable in world sport. And Sir Mick Jagger has hinted that after 13 years, they could be returning to Glastonbury. We'll give you more news about that as soon as we can. This is Nation Radio at breakfast. It's Monday morning, playing Dua Lipa. This is Levitating. Good morning.

0: It's Dua Lipa and Levitating on Nation Radio at breakfast on a Monday morning. It's the 20th of July today. Today is also International Moon Day. It's marking the anniversary of the Apollo 11 moon landing on this very day in 1969.
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19: Good morning. Still slow for the A470 as you make your way to Coryton Interchange at Junction 32. The M4 is moving, though, 49 to the Caldra with no delays or accidents to report. It's also moving well for the Brynglas tunnels. Cardiff moving. Gabalva, Leckwith and Llanedin interchanges are coping nicely. No delays for Eastern Avenue. Moving for the A4232 around Culverhouse Cross. And it's coping well for Neath, for Portalbert, for Bridgend, County Borough. Moving for Swansea. No delays for Oystermouth Road in the city centre. I'm Hannah Cox.
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0: Great tunes all of the time. It's Maxi Priest and Wild World. Don't forget your golden hour after 9 o'clock this morning. We're limbering up with some great tunes after nine.
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0: Before that, though, it's your chance to choose the tunes on the topical tune. We do this every morning with Ange on breakfast. And for today, a new workplace trend called the hush holiday is exactly what it sounds like. More and more workers are quietly heading off on holiday without telling the boss. They're remote workers, so they should be at home, but they're logging into meetings and answering emails from maybe a hotel or an Airbnb or even another country, whilst the colleagues assume they're working from their front bedroom as usual. The idea is that if the work gets done, it doesn't really matter where you're sitting. Coming through with some great song suggestions today, we've got Sarah Lewis saying Madonna and Holiday, loving that. David Thomas is saying Fat Larry's Band and Zoom. We've got Emma saying Electronic and Getting Away With It. Paul Griffiths is saying the Urban Cookie Collective and The Key, The Secret. Rachel Owens in the Uplands, Elvis Presley and Suspicious Minds. Claire Edwards is saying Charles and Eddie, Would I Lie to You. LL Cool J and Hush is Stephen Jones. And Lisa Taylor says this song from the Pussycat Dolls. This is Hush Hush on Nation Radio at breakfast this morning.

0: Bruno Mars, I Just Might, on Nation Radio at breakfast. Right then, after nine, it's going to be the golden hour. Today, we're coming from the year that Sheryl Crow had a hit with this, All I Wanna Do. It plays very soon. Also Take That had a hit with Sure. This is going to nail it for quite a few, isn't it? And what about this? Dawn Penn, You To Love Me, No, No, No. A massive song on the golden hour today. It'll play at the update, your latest news across Wales.
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8: The top stories this hour, with Andy Burnham set to become the UK's seventh Prime Minister in just 10 years. Later, we're hearing what MPs want him to deliver for Wales.
9: We need to see the Crown Estate being devolved. We need to see the Bannet formula being changed.
8: It comes after the MP for Makerfield won the Labour leadership contest last week. He's also expected to name his cabinet later. Here's Plaid Cymru MP Anne Davies.
9: We need to see devolution of crime and justice, and you know, these are things that he can do, and we're ready for it.
8: Meanwhile, campaigners are urging the new PM to back Owen's Law. They say it would give brain tumour patients ownership of their tissue, opening the door to more personalised treatments. Ellie James lost her husband Owen to brain cancer.
10: Owen decided to have a personalised vaccine, which requires frozen tumour tissue. Because he only had a little tiny bit frozen, he could only get 3 vaccines, so he should have had nearer 30.
8: The UK government says it's working with the NHS to address challenges with brain tissue freezing capacity. A man from Newport's been charged with murder after a woman died in the city at the weekend. Armed police were called to St Vincent Road in the early hours of Saturday, and the woman was pronounced dead a short time later. 66-year-old Albert Williams has been remanded into custody and will appear before Newport magistrates later. The final cost of Swansea's new Astorfa Library and Services Hub has come in at over £28 million. The council says unexpected building issues pushed up the price of the conversion, but it did stay under budget. Football, and Spain have won the World Cup. That's after defeating Argentina 1-0 after extra time in the final. And The Odyssey's given Sir Christopher Nolan his biggest box office debut yet. It's taken in just short of £200 million in its opening weekend.
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8: A fine day across Wales and feeling warm in the sunshine. Highs of 22. That's the latest. I'm Tom Priest.
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That and sure before that, Sheryl Crow, All I Want to Do on your golden hour on a Monday morning on Nation Radio. It's Phil in for Ange. She's back tomorrow. We're coming from the year that Nelson Mandela became president of South Africa. And it was also in this year that after 12 years, the final Austin Maestro car rolled off the production line. Did he have one? Did you love it? It happened in this year. And also this was a massive song for Dawn Penn. You don't love me. No, no, no. A big hit from what year?

0: It's Jamiroquai, it's Space Cowboy on Nation Radio. It's the Golden Hour. And before that, Dawn Penn and You Don't Love Me. So what year are we back in this morning? 07740938500. So this is the year that Disney's animated film The Lion King had its big premiere in Hollywood. Do you remember the build-up to that movie? Was absolutely huge. And I remember I was still working in a cinema at that point, and everybody was saying how sad the movie was. And I was like, well, I'm not going to see it then. I don't want to go to a film and be upset. Why would he do that? Also making news in this year, Richard Branson launched Virgin Cola. Do you remember? Were you a fan of it, maybe? Drop us a line. 07740938500. Something I was a fan of is this. Following its debut on TV screens stateside the previous year, we were treated for the very first time to Frasier.
1: Hey, baby, I hear the blues are calling. Toss salads and scrambled eggs. Quite stylish. And maybe I seem a bit confused. Yeah, maybe, but I got you pegged. But I don't know what to do with those tossed salads and scrambled eggs.
0: I used to binge watch that all of the time. Frasier, big hit in this year, but which year is it? On your Golden Hour this morning, 07740938500. I've got music from Ace of Base on the way next.

0: Mae'r rheolau cymhwy sydd yn berthnasol ar gyfer cymorth ariannol.
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It's Primal Scream and Rocks and Ace of Base and the massive tune The Sign. It's Nation Radio and the Golden Hour. Have you guessed the year yet? Do you need a few more clues before you say, yeah, Phil, I know what it is. Justin Bieber was born in this year. And you know, we were talking about The Lion King being sad and I refused to go and see it. Well, something that did make me sad in this year was the Pluto demotion. Do you remember that? It happened in this year. But which year was it?

massive song. Yes and Or and Naina Cherry, 7 Seconds, and Corona, the rhythm of the night. Many a soundtrack to a Saturday night, that song. Right then, so happening in the news in this year, Michael Jackson married Lisa Marie Presley. Also, Tony Blair became Labour leader in this year. And PlayStation entered the gaming arena. And also making news, this was on the telly, The Vicar of Dibley.

0: I loved Dawn French in this. Vicar of Dibley, massive in this year. Right, so which year was it? Drop me a line. 07740938500 is your number. I'm going to play you a tune from D-Ream. You know the one. It's on the way next.
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0: Do you know what? I play this song to death. Loved it. Aretha, A Deeper Love on Nation.
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0: Right then, well done to Richard Green, also Helen Roberts, James Williams, Nicola Morgan, Robert Davis, Karen Hughes and Michelle Walters, all saying 2004 on the Golden Hour. You're right. It's back tomorrow.

0: Great songs, Blur and Park Life on your golden hour today. Right then, that is about it for the show today. Angela is back first thing in the morning. She's here waking up the nation from 6. Stand by, Mark is on the way next. Have a brilliant rest of your Monday. Hope Monday goes really well for you today. It's going to be cooler. That's a good thing, isn't it? News update on the way. I'll catch you back here very soon.
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16: other top stories this hour. The UK's seventh Prime Minister in just over a decade entering Downing Street with a promise to offer breathing room over the cost of living. Andy Burnham will meet the King at Buckingham Palace, with Sir Keir Starmer doing the same to formally begin the handover. Here's Plaid Cymru MP Anne Davies.
17: We've talked a long time about devolving rail. That isn't happened. That hasn't happened. We've talked about the Crown Estate. That hasn't happened. You know, people have got fed up, to be honest, of hearing things being said and nothing changing.
16: Meanwhile, we're hearing how Owen's Law should be one of the incoming PM's top priorities. It would mean cancer patients have complete control over their brain tissue rather than the hospital. After losing her husband, Ellie James says the change could save lives.
18: He had surgery, he had half of it removed, so of that 7 centimetres that was removed, only 1 centimetre of that tissue was flash frozen, the rest of it was put in formalin. No conversation was had with us about the decision to do that.
16: The UK government told us it's working closely with the NHS to address challenges with brain tissue freezing capacity. A man from Newport's doing court charged with murder after a woman died in the city at the weekend. Armed police were called to St Vincent Road in the early hours of Saturday, and the woman was pronounced dead a short time later. 66-year-old Albert Williams has been remanded into custody. The final cost of Swansea's newest store for library and services hub has come in at over £28 million. The council says unexpected building issues pushed up the price of the conversion, but it did stay under budget. Football and Spain have won the World Cup, but they were made to wait. They beat Argentina 1-0 in extra time in New Jersey. And the Odyssey's given Sir Christopher Nolan his biggest box office debut yet. It's taken in just short of £200 million in its opening weekend.
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16: A fine day across Wales and feeling warm in the sunshine. Highs of 22. That's the latest. I'm Tom Priest.
19: Hello and a very good morning. Just gone 10. I'm Mark Franklin. Here we are then at the start of another week. Let's get on the Sugar Babes.

0: You are listening to Nation Radio Wales. Thank you so much for doing so. Hello, Rhiann in Cardiff. She says, morning. Absolutely dreading this week's workload. Few people are off, so we have to pick up the slack. Oh, bless you. Here's Olivia Rodrigo on Nation.
1: I know.

0: Cup halftime show yesterday. She is Madonna. There's Like a Prayer on Nation Radio Wales. Make me a winner. 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And a huge congratulations to Spain. A very deserving victory yesterday. On Friday, we paid out a massive amount of cash to Shane. He's already planning a holiday whilst he has a little think about what he's going to spend the rest of his winnings on. 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

Welcome to Nation Radio Wales. Got a message here from Sian in Barry. Hello, Sian. She says, can you wish my husband Dave a very happy 40th for today? I love you loads. That's the message. Dave, happy birthday to you. Here's Shawn Mendes and Camila Cabello. Yeah.

0: Nation Radio Wales, soundtracking your Monday with the best variety of hits. Hello to Lucy in Usk. She says, quite excited, off to Cardiff later and see the Bodyguard at the Wales Millennium Centre. Oh, do you know, I've forgotten that was there. Of course it is this week. Have a great time. Let us know tomorrow how you get on. Right, music coming next from Cher.
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0: I was with nieces and nephews at the weekend, and they said to me at one point, have you seen Toy Story 5? It's brilliant. And I could only muster up the truth. I need to see 2, 3 and 4 first, and then I'll get round seeing 5. That's taken from the new movie, I Knew It, I Knew by Taylor Swift on Nation Radio Wales. Almost 11, news next, and then a 90s anthem for you. 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
16: The top stories this hour. Andy Burnham's becoming the seventh Prime Minister in just over a decade later, with a promise to offer breathing room on the cost of living. Sir Keir Starmer will formally offer his resignation to the King before his replacement enters Downing Street. Sacha Lord's Greater Manchester's nighttime advisor. He quit Labour over the Treasury's economic policies. He's rejoined and is hopeful.
17: What Rachel Reeves did to my industry was completely unforgivable. I honestly believe we've now got the right PM. This is someone who I've known for a decade, as someone I've worked very closely with. You know, his big thing is, how does he help the smaller independents? How does he get the high streets back up and running again?
16: Meanwhile, campaigners are urging the new PM to back Owen's Law. They say it would give brain tumour and cancer patients ownership of their tissue. Ellie James lost her husband Owen to brain cancer.
18: So as we discovered, Owen decided to have a personalised vaccine, which requires frozen tumour tissue. Because he only had a little tiny bit frozen, he could only get 3 vaccines, so he should have had nearer 30.
16: The UK government says it's working with the NHS to address challenges with brain tissue freezing capacity. A man from Newport's doing court charged with murder after a woman died in a city at the weekend. Armed police were called to St Vincent Road in the early hours of Saturday. 66-year-old Albert Williams has been remanded into custody. The final cost of Swansea's newest store for library and services hub has come in at over £28 million. The council says unexpected building issues pushed up the price of the conversion, but it did stay under budget. Football and Spain have won the World Cup. That's after beating Argentina 1-0 after extra time in the final. And Gary Lineker's The Rest Is Football podcast is returning to Netflix for the new Premier League season. It recently debuted on the platform for the World Cup.
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16: A fine day across Wales and feeling warm in the sunshine. Highs of 22. That's the latest. I'm Tom Preece.
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0: Morning, this is Mark Franklin. Hope you're having a great Monday so far. As promised, just before 11, here comes a 90s anthem from Chesney Hawks.

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0: 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That is Big Time.
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0: I'm Mark Franklin. If you've not heard already, Summer of Tickets is back. 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For many, it's going to feel like a very long 6 weeks. 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

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I'm Mark Franklin. Hey, listen, something brand new is coming to Nation Radio Wales. We have the Wyn Evans Happy Hour, the new home of positivity and feel-good songs. Birthday calls, proud mum and dad moments, anything worth celebrating. I'm not burning the dinner. Wyn Evans Happy Hour with Nathaniel Carrs starts here on Nation Radio tonight from 7. Here's The Weeknd and Blinding Lights.

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1: The lady behind this hit Bette Davis Eyes, Kim Carnes, is 81 today. Happy birthday to her. More importantly, though, it is also Anne in Newport's birthday today. Your brother Ben has been on. He wants to wish you a very happy birthday for today. Have a good one. 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I'm Mark Franklin. How do you fancy winning some serious cash on Friday? 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

0: script on Nation Radio Wales, and that is Man in the Arena. It's almost Monday lunchtime. That means we are gearing up for another hour's worth of 80s songs, as chosen by you, on the Nation 80s Takeover. And we're going to start with the song choice of Dylan in Newport after a news update for 12 in just a few minutes.
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7: The top stories this hour. Sir Keir Starmer's spoken outside Downing Street as Prime Minister for a final time. In the past hour, he's been meeting with the King at Buckingham Palace to formally step down after just 2 years in the job. Our reporter George Simons is there for us.
8: I'm amongst the thousands of people who have come here to catch a glimpse of history. Another change in Prime Minister. We're seeing now just how quickly this changeover happens, with Sir Keir Starmer being driven here for an audience with the King to formally resign. And literally minutes later, Andy Burnham being driven through exactly the same gates to be asked to form a government. We're expecting to then hear from him on Downing Street in the next hour or so. And we'll find out who will be in his top team later this afternoon.
7: Meanwhile, we're hearing how Owen's Law should be one of the incoming PM's top priorities. The law would mean cancer patients have complete control over their brain tissue rather than a hospital. After losing her husband, Ellie James says the change could save lives.
9: He had surgery, he had half of it removed, and so of that 7 centimetres that was removed, only 1 centimetre of that tissue was flash frozen, the rest of it was put in formalin. No conversation was had with us about the decision to do that.
7: The UK government told us it's working with the NHS to address challenges with brain tissue freezing capacity. A man from Newport doing court charged with murder after a woman died in the city at the weekend. Armed police were called to St Vincent Road in the early hours of Saturday. 66-year-old Albert Williams has been remanded into custody. The final cost of Swansea's newest store for library and services hub has come in at over £28 million. The council says unexpected building issues pushed up the price of the conversion, but it did stay under budget. And the Odyssey's given Sir Christopher Nolan his biggest box office debut yet. It's taken in just short of £200 million in its opening weekend.
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7: A fine day across Wales and feeling warm in the sunshine. Highs of 22. That's the latest. I'm Tom Priest.
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11: Hello, good afternoon. I'm Mark Franklin, just gone 12. Hope I find you well today. Let's do an hour of 80s then on the Nation 80s Takeover. Dylan in Newport for you. Here's Kirsty McCall.
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You are listening to Nation Radio Wales, and the Nation 80s Takeover is on to soundtrack your Monday lunchtime. For Megan in Neath, there's the Police. Every little thing she does is magic, she says, not long back from the gym and enjoying a very large coffee right now. Thanks for your message. Hello to Hugh in Bridgend, who says, weekend went far too quickly. Can't believe it's Monday already. For you, this is Nick Kamen.

0: Tonight from 7 o'clock on Nation Radio Wales, Wyn Evans joins the lineup here with the Happy Hour, the new home of positivity and feel-good songs. Looking forward to that. And there, with Happy Hour, the House Martins, chosen by Beth and Inca Philly, who spent all the weekend gardening. And now my back is paying the price, she says. If it recovers soon. Thank you for getting involved on today's Nation 80s Takeover here at Nation Radio Wales. I have a song for Dan in Pontypridd next, Bonnie Tyler.
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Playing George Michael and Careless Whisper for Karis in Petaluma, who says, still thinking about that Sunday roast yesterday. It was absolutely glorious. Thank you for your WhatsApp to me here at Nation Radio Wales. I'm Mark Franklin. We're doing the Nation 80s Takeover. Next, we head to Anglesey and say hello to Tom. Desk day for me today. Can you cheer me up, please, by playing Sonia?

0: Love this message I had from Fion in Cwmbran, who says, Mondays are definitely not bad when the songs on the radio sound this good. Fion, thank you. That was for you, Huey Lewis and the News, and Stuck With You on the Nation 80s Takeover from Nation Radio Wales. Up next this afternoon, we say hello to Owen in Carmarthen. Classic Prince for you, coming next.
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0: There will be another Nation 80s takeover tomorrow between 12 and 1 here on Nation Radio Wales. Thank you for all your song requests today. Really enjoyed playing those. I'm Mark Franklin. Nearly 1 o'clock. News headlines are next. And then Tony Shepherd is here. Tunes on the way from Top Loader and Lady Gaga.
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19: The top stories this hour, Andy Burnham's officially become Prime Minister. In the past hour, he's been invited to form a government by the King at Buckingham Palace. Minutes before, His Majesty met Sir Keir Starmer, who formally resigned as PM. Our political correspondent Tom Claybence on Downing Street for us.
20: Thank you. Well, there was massive applause given to the outgoing PM by packed Downing Street,
0: full of advisors and friends, and after thanks and hugs for those who have supported him, 2 years after leading Labour to a landslide election, he defended his record.
21: Our economy is stronger. Our public services are on the up, with the biggest fall in waiting times for 17 years. Children are being lifted out of poverty every single day. Immigration is down significantly. Our defence and security are on a far stronger footing, and our international reputation is greatly enhanced.
0: The world's press are now waiting to hear from the new Prime Minister. Now the former Mayor of Greater Manchester has got the keys to number 10. We can expect him to start publicly unveiling his top team throughout the afternoon.
19: Well, in the last few minutes, and the First Minister of Wales, Rhun Ap Iorwerth, has congratulated Andy Burnham. He says it's an opportunity to redefine the relationship between the Welsh and UK governments. In other news, and a jury at Swansea Crown Court has retired to consider its verdict in the trial of a teenage boy accused of trying to murder a teacher in Pembrokeshire. The 16-year-old, who can't be named, denies attacking Vicky Williams with a kitchen knife at Milford Haven Comprehensive School in February. A man's due in court charged with murder following the death of a woman in Newport. Armed police were called to reports of an altercation outside a property in the early hours of Saturday morning. And Sir Christopher Nolan's earned his biggest box office debut with The Odyssey, bringing in almost £200 million over its opening weekend. That's a personal record for the director, who's also behind Inception, The Dark Knight Trilogy and Dunkirk.
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19: Feeling warm in the sunshine with some patchy cloud and light winds around. Highs of 22 degrees. That's the latest. I'm Gavin Rutter.
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0: This is Nation Radio across Wales with the best variety of hits. And well done to everyone who took part in the very first Show Cancer the V Run, which was helping raise vital funds for the Hospital of Hope. It happened yesterday. It was for all ages and abilities, and well done to all of those who run, they walked, they got a personal best, or even pushed the pram. Some great celebrity runners spotted along that course as well. And just remember, by taking part, you've been helping raise vital funds for the Hospital of Hope, supporting life-changing care, research and support for patients and families. So a massive well done. Nation
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0: The latest track from Somba, My Body Isn't Ready, playing here on Nation Radio, soundtracking your Monday afternoon with the best variety of hits. Good afternoon to you, Tony Shepherd here. We'll get you up to date with your headlines for two, and then I've got a great 30 minutes of 90s getting underway with a great song from 1994. I've got a track that you've probably not heard for quite some time, and a Duran Duran classic, all on the way.
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22: The top stories this hour. Andy Burnham has been speaking for the first time as our new Prime Minister.
23: I have just come from Buckingham Palace, where I have accepted His Majesty the King's invitation to form a government.
22: He's been welcomed by staff into Number 10 after being greeted by a large crowd of supporters on Downing Street. Our political correspondent, Tom Claiborne, is there for us.
24: The MP for Makerfield cut a cool and upbeat figure as he walked and shook hands with a crowd that stretched across the face of Number 10 and beyond.
23: I will give this my all, and I ask you all to pull with me.
24: Seemingly speaking without notes, he insists his government will be hitting the ground running with new policies coming as early as tomorrow.
23: That work starts now. I will soon go through that door behind me and issue my first instruction to end rough sleeping in our country.
24: Andy Burnham's expected to unveil his top team in full by the end of the day.
22: Well, meanwhile, Welsh First Minister Rhun Ap Iorwerth says he hopes he and the new PM can speak the same language when it comes to devolving powers out of Westminster. In other news, a jury is considering its verdicts in the case of a teenager accused of attempting to murder a teacher in Pembrokeshire. The 16-year-old boy is alleged to have stabbed Vicky Williams in the head with a kitchen knife at Milford Haven Comprehensive. He denies all the charges. An 83-year-old former Labour MP has denied sexually assaulting a woman on a train from London to Swansea. Gwenoro Jones has told Swansea Crown Courts he may have touched her during the journey in 2024, but it was accidental and not sexual. And female tennis players will now need a sex test to compete on the WTA Tour. From tomorrow, a one-off cheek swab, blood or saliva sample is required. Disciplinary action could be taken for those that refuse.
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22: Feeling warm in the sunshine with some patchy cloud and light winds around. Highs of 22 degrees. That's the latest. I'm Gavin Rutter.
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0: Duran Duran, It's Ordinary World on Nation Radio, the best variety of 90s on Back to the 90s. Tony Shepherd here with you. Thank you so much for listening. Hi to Stefan, who says, hi Tony, enjoying the show, carrying with all the great music. I'm a convert from another radio station, which I won't mention, but since moving back over 40 plus years ago, it's great to have the songs on any chance of possible. And he's come up with a great little 80s number. Do you know, if I can't get that on, I'll pass it on to my colleagues here to get it on the 80s takeover after midday, because it is a great suggestion. Right, thanks for getting in touch. Nice one, Stefan. Let's get some more 90s on in just a mo. Madonna with a song which featured on the soundtrack of an Austin Powers movie just moments away.
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0: Thanks for having us on for your Monday afternoon across Wales. This is Nation Radio, home of the best variety of hits. And I'm Tony Shepherd here with you. 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

0: Chapel Row, and it's Pink Pony Club on Nation Radio. Good afternoon, Tony Shepherd here. Let's get you up to date with your headlines for 3 o'clock. And then we've got a song that mentions everything from wasabi to Leanne Rimes to Snickers bars and Chickadee China, the Chinese chicken. You might know the one, and I'll play it for you in just a moment.
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15: The top stories this hour. Andy Burnham is now officially the Prime Minister.
16: I have just come from Buckingham Palace, where I have accepted His Majesty the King's invitation to form a government.
15: During his first speech as PM, he announced his priority is to end rough sleeping and introduce measures to ease the cost of living. His team have confirmed he'll unveil a 10-year plan later this year. Well, the First Minister of Wales, Rhun Ap Iorwerth, has congratulated him, saying it's an opportunity to redefine the relationship between the Welsh and UK governments. Cardiff West MP Alex Barros-Curtis says he hopes Andy Burnham will restore trust in Labour.
17: The narrative to remind people about the good things Labour can do and empower them to speak in an authentic voice and in a way that lands with them so that they understand the things we're doing, the choices we're making, and that we are listening to what their priorities are. I think that's what we're going to see from Andy and his new team.
15: Earlier, Sir Keir Starmer left number 10, saying it was the privilege of his life to have served as Prime Minister. A new-look cabinet will be announced this afternoon. In other news, and the jury at Swansea Crown Courts retired to consider its verdicts in the trial of a teenage boy accused of trying to murder a teacher in Pembrokeshire. Earlier, they were shown CCTV of the boy leaving the school after what was described as a violent struggle in the classroom. The 16-year-old, who can't be named, denies attacking Vicky Williams with a kitchen knife at Milford Haven Comprehensive School in February. An 83-year-old former Labour MP has denied sexually assaulting a woman on a train from London to Swansea. Gwenora Jones has told Swansea Crown Court he may have touched her during the journey in 2024, but it was accidental and not sexual. And Sir Christopher Nolan's earned his biggest box office debut with The Odyssey, bringing in almost £200 million over its opening weekend. That's a personal record for the director, who's also behind Inception, The Dark Knight Trilogy and Dunkirk.
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15: Feeling warm in the sunshine with some patchy cloud and light winds around. Highs of 22 degrees. That's the latest. I'm Gavin Rutter.
0: Good afternoon, Tony Shepherd here, getting you through your Monday with the best variety of hits. I've got the superstar who's playing a run of gigs in the UK in just a moment. First, back to the 90s with this one.

0: A little slice of the 80s playing here for your Monday afternoon on Nation Radio from Strawberry Switchblade. It's called Since Yesterday. Afternoon, Tony Shepherd here with you. The Bayeux Tapestries in a wonderful state after its journey to the UK, according to the French minister. People have been scrabbling to get tickets to seeing this. I always remember learning about it at school, the Battle of Hastings and all that. That is set to be going on show if you fancy seeing it in the flesh, as it were. Make me a with Nation Player. On Friday, we paid out a massive amount of cash to Shane. He's planning a holiday whilst he thinks about what to do with the rest of the money.
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0: It's Kylie and Wow on Nation Radio's Old School Run with me, Tony Shepherd here. Adam Ant in there, Goody Two Shoes. Great to play you that. Hi to Vanessa, who particularly enjoyed that one. So thank you so much for getting in touch. We take a trip back in time tomorrow morning. We were back, by the way, this morning to 1994. Tomorrow, we're back to the year that on our TV screens, some of the big popular shows included things like Red Dwarf and a huge Only Fools and Horses Christmas special made headlines in this year. We'll take you back to that mystery year tomorrow morning on the 9 a.m. Golden Hour. Nation
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15: The latest travel news for Wales is next. 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Travel. Good afternoon. Hi to you. I'm Jules Buckley. Patchy and slow on the westbound M4 from junction 23A at Magor through to Newport towards the Bringglass tunnels. The SDR, that's the A48. Spitty Road in Newport, pretty slow too on that westbound side towards the Corporation Road light. The A4232 heading north out of Cardiff, slow up to the M4 to Cardiff West at junction 33. And Mumbles Road across Swansea Bay eastbound, that's queuing towards the Blackpill lights. And that's the latest.
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10: Some top stories this hour. The UK's fifth Prime Minister in 4 years is promising to tackle the cost of living, end homelessness and build more council homes. Andy Burnham's officially been appointed to number 10, succeeding Sir Keir Starmer. Welsh First Minister Rhun Ap Iorwerth says he hopes he and the new PM can speak the same language when it comes to devolving powers out of Westminster. Cardiff West's Labour MP Alex Barros-Curtis says Andy Burnham has his full support.
11: I believe Andy's top priority will be focusing on the cost of living. That's something that comes up every day, not just in my inbox, but when I meet with constituents every day and at my surgeries every fortnight. And I know that that's what he and his team will be focusing on and will be announcing some big things on in the very first couple of days as he takes over as Prime Minister.
10: Elsewhere, and in breaking news, a 16-year-old boy has been cleared of trying to murder a teacher after stabbing her in the head at a school in Pembrokeshire. A jury at Swansea Crown Court instead found him guilty of wounding Vicky Williams with intent following an attack at Milford Haven Comprehensive in February. Our reporter George Simons has more.
12: The court heard how the schoolboy, who can't be named for legal reasons, attacked his teacher with a large kitchen knife after approaching her desk to check his schoolwork. The jury was told he pulled the knife from his bag and stabbed Mrs. Williams, leading to a violent struggle in the classroom. The teacher suffered a wound to her scalp and cuts to her back and hands, but survived. The teenager will be sentenced on the 3rd of September.
10: In the last hour, we've heard football legend Kevin Keegan has died. The double Ballon d'Or winner announced last month he'd been diagnosed with stage 4 cancer. He enjoyed a playing career with Liverpool, Hamburg and Newcastle. And Plas Newydd in Cardiff has topped the list for litter and fly-tipping fines in the city this year. 55 notices have been handed out there since January. According to new figures, the council's collected more than £53,000 in fines so far.
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10: A dry end to the day, then warm tomorrow with hazy sunshine, highs of 25 degrees Celsius. That's the latest. I'm Gavin Rutter. Nation
13: Radio. Just gone 4 o'clock. Good afternoon across Wales. It's Lee here. As the holidays begin, let's get the tunes on for you with Jimmy Nail after Level 42 right now.

0: TV star and, of course, actor and singer, Jimmy Nail. Ain't No Doubt, big number one from back in the day in the early 90s. 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Loads going on across the whole of Wales. Details on what you could be doing with your family very soon for free. First of all, let's do this from Alex Warren on Nation.
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0: 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Nation Radio, good afternoon. It's Lee here. Hope the holidays are going well for you so far. 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Things to do for the whole family. I will fill you in full on the show this afternoon. We'll continue to get you the latest travel in a minute, by the way, if you are travelling around on your holidays or maybe in your normal routine of work. Keep me on. I'll do some ELO in a bit.
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13: Hi, good afternoon to you. The M4 westbound is patchy and slow from Mirgo 23A to Newport towards the Bryn Glas tunnels. Rover Way slow north out of Cardiff, as is the A4232, is queuing basically from Carver House Cross up to the M4 to Cardiff West at the moment, up towards Junction 33. Mumbles to Blackpill west of Swansea, queuing either side of Mumbles Road, eastbound slowest, and the A48 westbound very slow towards the Pensarm roundabout, queuing towards Carmarthen.
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right here on Nation Radio for you. A couple of bits of showbiz of the weekend. Mel C, Sporty Spice, got married. Yeah, the weekend. And also Matty Healy from the 1975 got married. A lot of marriages going around in the world of showbiz right now. Maybe it's the time for it. Of course, the big one, we're still waiting for the gossip on from Taylor, aren't we? The tunes continue across Wales to do some Glenn Frey. Big summer tune from Glenn Frey. After Dasha, Austin.

0: Glenn Frey, the heat is on. Nation Radio, what a tune. Love that. I'll tell you what, that's the perfect happy hour tune. Yeah, more tunes like that coming up after 7 o'clock tonight with Wyn Evans and a brand new show. Details on that for you soon. First of all, start of a new week. Want to upgrade your summer? 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
18: Hello again, I'm Jules Buckley. Issues in southwest Wales now. The A477 closed both ways between the Kilgetty roundabout and Red Roses. An earlier vehicle fire being recovered, so that's causing queues both ways. A48 westbound, very slow from Nanticouse down the hill towards Carmarthen down towards the Pensarn roundabout. M4 westbound, patchy and slow for around about 7 miles through to Newport towards the Bryn Glas tunnels and towards Swansea. Mumbles Road eastbound, queuing towards Blackpool.
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0: Homewrecker Nation Radio, thank you for choosing us this afternoon, wherever you are in the sunshine or across Wales. Hopefully, the roads will be a little bit quieter today. Now the kids are off on the summer holidays across Wales. I mean, maybe they will. We'll find out later on. News and weather at five is coming up for you too.
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0: The top stories this hour. The UK has its fifth new Prime Minister in just 4 years. Andy Burnham's already sacked Rachel Reeves as Chancellor hours after making his first speech as PM. Our political correspondent Tom Claiborne is in Downing Street for us.
14: The former Mayor of Greater Manchester says the task of his government is crystal clear.
15: I know people at home are fed up with politics. We have not been good enough and we need to be better.
14: But what he's calling a 10-year plan won't be carried out by Rachel Reeves, former Deputy Prime Minister David Lammy, or once Housing Secretary Steve Reid, just three of Starmer's cabinets who have been sacked from their roles in the past hour. But Reform's Robert Jenrick says more than a personnel change is needed here.
16: He's no mandate for any of this. If he does want to bring about major change, if he wants to increase people's taxes, call a general election.
14: It's expected that Andy Burnham will unveil his new look cabinet in full by the end of the day.
0: Well, here in First Minister of Wales, Rhun Ap Iorwerth has congratulated Sir Andy Burnham. He says it's an opportunity to redefine the relationship between the Welsh and UK governments. In other news, and a 16-year-old's been found guilty of seriously injuring a teacher at Milford Haven Comprehensive School after stabbing her. The teenager was cleared of attempted murder but convicted by a jury of wounding Vicky Williams with intent in February. Our reporter George Simons has more.
17: Jurors at Swansea Crown Court heard the boy, who can't be named for legal reasons, brought a large kitchen knife to school and attacked Mrs. Williams after asking her to check his work. The classroom door was shut before he stabbed her, sparking a violent struggle as she tried to grab the knife. Mrs. Williams suffered a scalp wound and minor cuts but survived. The boy will be sentenced on the 3rd of September.
0: And football legend Kevin Keegan has died aged 75. The double Ballon d'Or winner announced last month he'd been diagnosed with cancer. His family say he was a much-loved husband, father and grandfather.
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0: A dry end to the day, then warm tomorrow with hazy sunshine, highs of 25 degrees Celsius. That's the latest. I'm Gavin Rutter.
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19: Thank you. It is just gone 5 o'clock and it's Lee here. I've got NXS on the way for your journey home very soon. But we'll start your Monday off with the Cardigans and my favourite game. Nation.

0: 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You want a Mac?
1: 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Wyn wants to hear about your little wins. 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It's the Happy Hour with Nathaniel Cars, weeknights at 7 o'clock here on Nation Radio. She

0: 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Fleetwood Mac, Nation Radio. Come on then, Monday, let's get you in the mood for some cash. 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
17: Hello again, I'm Jules Buckley. We're still queuing between Kilgetty and Red Roses. The A477 closed both ways between Red Roses and the Kilgetty roundabout. An earlier vehicle fire there still being recovered. A big queue towards Carmarthen, Nantickhouse, the westbound A48 down the hill, very slow towards and past the Pensum roundabout. As for the M4, the brake lights on west, the Baglan 41, and queuing in patches for around about 7 miles on the motorway towards Newport to the Bryngelly tunnels.
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And Lee, cheers for choosing us today. 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Take your pick to enter the comp and maybe win your way in. Yeah. Latest travel is on the way soon. We'll do Billy Ocean and Hosier right now before that.

0: Get Out of My Dreams, Into My Car, Nation Radio with Billy Ocean, who did all of the hits in Cardiff, by the way, not that long ago at Cardiff Castle. One World he opened the show with, Love Really Hurts Without You, and that song, as well as Caribbean Queen and Red Light Spells Danger. You forget how many great hits there were from the legend. Anyway, what a show that was. Cheers for choosing us this afternoon across Wales on Nation Radio. We'll get you the latest on the roads in a minute, and I will continue the tunes for you with a bit of Bob Marley and The Sunshine and Clean Bandit and Anne-Marie coming up.
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14: Hello again, I'm Jules Buckley. Still problems on the A477, still closed both ways between Red Roses and the Kilkenny roundabout. An earlier vehicle fire there is still being recovered, still causing delays both ways. A48 westbound, still queuing from Nantuck House down the hill towards Carmarthen to the Penn Sam roundabout. As for the M4, well, patchy congestion now westbound to Newport to the tunnels, back to roundabout junction 23, and Port Talbot to Baglan, still slowing up westbound towards junction 41.
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0: From Toy Story 5 movie, which has done incredibly, by the way, at the box office. Number one at the box office now for a little while. Massive, massive sales as well. And people, of course, loving that franchise still. That is Taylor Swift on Nation Radio. Just coming up to 6 o'clock, the happy hour with Wyn Evans. It's a brand new show and it's coming up here on Nation Radio.
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5: The top stories this hour. The new Prime Minister is setting out his top team, with a number of current Cabinet Ministers being shown the door. Rachel Reeves has announced she won't continue as Chancellor. Jo Stephens has signalled she'll no longer be the Secretary of State for Wales. Andy Burnham's promised to change politics as he got the keys to number 10 earlier. Labour MP for Cardiff West, Alex Barros-Curtis, tells us his first priority should be tackling the cost of living crisis.
6: I think Andy's got a great opportunity to build not just on the legacy of the last 2 years of this UK Labour government, but to bring something different that comes from his 9 years as Mayor of Greater Manchester, and inevitably comes whenever there is a change in leader. It's an opportunity for you to reset.
5: Well, Welsh First Minister Rhun Ap Iorwerth says he hopes he and the new PM can speak the same language when it comes to devolving powers out of Westminster. In other news, and a 16-year-old boy has been cleared of trying to murder a teacher after stabbing her at a school in Pembrokeshire. A jury at Swansea Crown Court instead found him guilty of wounding Vicky Williams with intent following the attack at Milford Haven Comprehensive in February. Our reporter George Simons has more.
7: The court heard how the schoolboy, who can't be named for legal reasons, attacked his teacher with a large kitchen knife after approaching her desk to check his schoolwork. The jury was told he pulled the knife from his bag and stabbed Mrs. Williams, leading to a violent struggle in the classroom. The teacher suffered a wound to her scalp and cuts to her back and hands, but survived. The teenager will be sentenced on the 3rd of September.
5: A ninth man's been charged as part of an investigation into group-based child sexual exploitation in Newport. Gwent police are continuing to investigate reports made by a number of women of sexual abuse committed against them as children between 1985 and 1996. And football legend Kevin Keegan has died. He was 75. The double Ballon d'Or winner announced last month he'd been diagnosed with stage 4 cancer.
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5: A dry end to the day, then warm tomorrow with hazy sunshine, highs of 25 degrees Celsius. That's the latest. I'm Gavin Rutter.
8: 6 o'clock, the happy hour is coming up in an hour from now. First of all, let's get on the tunes. We'll start you off with some Luther Vandross, Never Too Much.

Wales' best variety of hits, Nation Radio. What are we doing today then? What's going on? Are you in your normal working day? Are we in our normal routine? Or do we have the kids off for the summer holidays? What is it for you? Maybe you've been lucky enough to oust them on day number one to the grandparents or whatever, or somebody else, off to the brother-in-laws or sister-in-laws or anywhere. Whatever it is, aunties and uncles helping out, I don't know. Either way, lots of stuff to do across the summer holidays. You can find out more right now at nationplayer.com. Click on there, loads of details about things to do for the summer. More than that, things that you can win your way into as well. Hangar 5, Pembrokeshire, Task Force Paintball, Cardiff International Pool, a load of places for you to go and win your way into sea. Details on there on the competition link right now. Good luck.

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14: Good evening, I'm Jules Buckley. There's two road closures in southwest Wales. Firstly, the A477 remains closed between Red Roses and the Kilgetty roundabout, queuing either side of a vehicle fire getting recovered. There's also a vehicle fire on the A48. That's closed both ways between the Crosshound roundabout and Llanarth. That's queuing traffic at a stand. As for the M4, starting to improve, slow though westbound in patches, heading toward Newport through to towards the Bryn Glas tunnels.
12: Travel
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Boy, Estelle, Nation Radio. So it's Lee here getting you through the afternoon. If you're a football fan, an England fan in particular, of course, you might not be very pleased right now, but football may not have obviously come home, but one sport is coming home. Snail racing. Yes. Snailia Swift, trained by Sam Pemberton in East Anglia, is the first quirky animal competition winner. It's true. It beat 271 rival snails to win the championship, including Brazil, France and Spain. See, we're good at some things in this country. Although here in Wales, I don't know how our snails fared in the mass competition. I have no idea. Either way, anyway, I'm sure it was all good fun. Right, Madonna's coming up. This is Benson Boone, Nation. Four.

0: more like a Super Bowl performance than a football halftime performance, for sure, with the World Cup with Madonna at the weekend. But what a performance, eh? Incredible, amazing stars. 11 minutes of Justin Bieber, BTS, Coldplay, of course, Shakira and Burna Boy, and the Queen of Pop herself being driven on in a dune buggy with Ronaldo and Ronaldinho. Two brilliant Brazilian players. I mean, what a show, what a show. Although there were some complaints, admittedly, some people weren't happy with it. But hey, you know, they do it big, don't they? Travel's coming up across Wales in a mo, and listen, I'll get you some corner shop too.
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7: Good evening, I'm Jules Buckley. There's slow traffic on the westbound M4 towards the Brynglas tunnels. The middle lane's out just before Caerleon at junction 25. Looks like a broken down car there, causing queues halfway back to Magor 23A. The westbound A48 still slow away from the Crosshand roundabout. There was a vehicle fire there. Still slow to clear though in terms of queues. And the A477 now back open, we understand, following a vehicle fire there. Still slow though between Kilgetty and Red Roses.
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0: Tristan, Texas, Ella Langley, Nation Radio. Have a great evening tonight. Yeah, we know we always do the happy hour. 7 o'clock weekdays on Nation Radio. 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
12: The top stories this hour. Andy Burnham has made his first major appointment as Prime Minister. John Healey, who recently resigned as Defence Secretary over what he said was a lack of funding, has been named the new Chancellor. He replaces Rachel Reeves, who's left government. Our political correspondent Tom Claiborne has more from Downing Street.
13: It's been 6 hours since Andy Burnham took over as Prime Minister.
14: I will give this my all, and I ask you all to pull with me.
13: And this evening, many of Keir Starmer's top team have been sacked. His Chancellor Rachel Reeves, Deputy David Lemmy and Housing Secretary Steve Reid are just a few of them. The former Mayor of Greater Manchester says his team will be focusing on tackling the cost of living and ending rough sleeping. Robert Jenrick of Reform says systemic change is needed.
14: If he does want to bring about major change, if he wants to increase people's taxes, call a general election.
13: Andy Burnham's New Look cabinet will meet for the first time at 12:30 tomorrow.
12: Well, here, and First Minister of Wales Rhun ap Iorwerth has congratulated Andy Burnham. He says it's an opportunity to redefine the relationship between the Welsh and UK governments. Jo Stephens is set to leave her job as Welsh Secretary. Torfaen MP Nick Thomas Simmons says he'll leave his post as EU Relations Minister and Paymaster General. In other news, and a ninth man has been charged as part of an investigation into historic child sexual exploitation in Wales. An operation last week saw eight men arrested in locations including Newport, Swansea, London and Scotland. A 16-year-old's been found guilty of seriously injuring a teacher at Milford Haven Comprehensive School after stabbing her in the head. The teenager, though, was cleared of attempted murder but convicted by a jury of wounding Vicky Williams with intent in February. And football legend Kevin Keegan has died aged 75. The double Ballon d'Or winner announced last month he'd been diagnosed with cancer.
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12: A dry end to the day, then warm tomorrow with hazy sunshine. Highs of 25 degrees Celsius. That's the latest. I'm Gavin Rutter.
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0: Pointer Sisters, you are listening to the Win Evans Happy Hour with Nathaniel Cars, our friends there. Thank you so much for supporting us on this show. Just a quick story from Wales today. Good news, maybe. Bad news, definitely for guinea pigs. Pembrokeshire Council have just signed off on a sustainable living small holding near St David's that includes rearing guinea pigs for food. Really? Alongside honey and walnuts. There we go. You heard it here first. Do you remember Hedgehog Crisps? That was only the start. Win Evans Happy Hour.
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6: Evening. Welcome to your Monday night. I'm Roberto, 8 o'clock, with the guy on the way who made history recently, and fans are still buzzing about it. Maybe you've watched it, actually.
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6: First, as always, let's get into things with three massive songs from the 80s. Yeah, got some ABBA in here for you tonight. Skritti Politti coming up as well. First, though, Michael Jackson's Billie Jean will get

0: There is the lady who is sticking to her man like glue, Taylor Swift style, playing for you on Nation. Obviously, she's just got married, and she doesn't want to make the same mistake that other people have done by putting distance between their relationship, working in different cities. So apparently, she's planning her life around his football calendar. Have to see how that one works. I'm Roberto. It's nearly 20 past 8 with the best variety of hits for your Monday night. I've got a boy band from the 90s next who kind of bucked the trend. Not only could they sing, they looked good, but they also played instruments. I'll also get some wet on. Nation
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0: One Direction on Nation with The All Saints next. The best song they ever did. In my opinion, it was used in the movie The Beach as well. See what you think of it. Somba's brand new one to play before nine as well. First, though. Make me a
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0: Did you hear Shane on Friday? He was our latest winner of a life-changing amount of cash. He was a lift engineer. I say was, because in the phone call that we had with him on Friday to tell him that he'd won all that money, he said, well, I won't be working much longer. How much pleasure would you take in telling your boss that you're off, you don't need the job anymore, you just won a huge amount of cash? 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

0: What do you think of this? Some calling it Samba's best song so far. My Body Isn't Ready, playing for you on Nation. It's got a real personal vibe if you listen to the lyrics. But that chorus almost got like anthem vibes to it as well. It is fantastic. I'm Roberto. I'll keep these songs coming for you tonight. Nearly nine, so we'll do 90s at nine next. Three big ones from that decade. Starting with the Happy Mondays. Nation
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0: Evening, if you've just joined us, I hope it's been a good Monday. I'm Roberto, wrapping it up with the best variety of hits. It's 9 o'clock. I've got Joe's End of Beginning real soon, right now. Three big ones from the 90s.
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0: And in here tonight is the Paula Cole song that was written kind of like tongue-in-cheek, but some people took it completely the wrong way and thought it was like a sincere romantic anthem. See what you make of it. It plays after Happy Mondays.

0: there is Junior's Mama Used to Say on Nation. It is Roberto here. Hope you're doing well this Monday night. Obviously, lots of kids on summer holidays right now. Maybe you've been looking after them, looking after grandkids possibly as well. How long do you reckon it takes for the kids to get bored on their holidays? Just 10 days before they utter the words, "I'm bored." Imagine having 6 weeks off work right now. How long do you think it would take for you to get bored? I think I'd get to the end of the 6 weeks and go, "What? Do I have to go back to work? I've got too much stuff to do." First thing I'd do if I had 6 weeks off, definitely catch up on sleep. That would be a priority. Blondie's on the way soon and some OMI. Nation
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0: good one to turn up and sing along with, isn't it? Steve Harley, Cockney Rebel, Make Me Smile on Nation, with the Bangles playing for you next, their song that might just sum up your Monday. And before 10, the star who has been spoiling his fans. First then. 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
0: Did you hear Shane on Friday? He was our latest winner of a life-changing amount of cash. He was a lift engineer. I say was, because in the phone call that we had with him on Friday to tell him that he'd won all that money, he said, well, I won't be working much longer. How much pleasure would you take in telling your boss that you're off, you don't need the job anymore, you just won a huge amount of cash? You could be doing exactly that, because we've got another big jackpot up for grabs. £400,000 could be yours by the end of the week. 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

0: This guy's been a bit of a tease recently, and I suppose spoiled fans as well. There is Alex Warren's Fever Dream playing for you on Nation. He was on social saying he just can't wait, he just can't wait. Everyone thought he can't wait to release the album, but then it was like, no, I'm not releasing the album early. Just going to give you one of the tracks from it early. The actual album comes out end of August. Rescuer is the new single from that album. I have to play it for you sometime. I'm Roberto, getting ready for Noughties at 10 next, starting it with the lady who helped kick off the World Cup a month ago. Can you believe it's all over? Maybe you're quite happy by it.
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0: We are thankfully wrapping up what many people say is the worst day of the week. I hope it's not been too bad for you. I'm Roberto. It's 10 o'clock for your Monday night with the script on the way soon. First, three big ones from the Noughties, kicking off with Katy Perry on Nation.

0: There is Bon Jovi's Living on a Prayer on Nation. It's nearly 20 past 10. We'll get into some night shift check-ins real soon. 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Jennifer Lopez on the way and George Benson.
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0: World Cup final halftime show. Lots of people saying it should be a thing over here as well. Madonna was performing, obviously. A lot of people loving that. Doing that song as well. Music playing for you on Nation. Candy Staton's on the way soon. Olivia Rodrigo coming up before 11 as well. First though. Make me a winner.
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0: Did you hear Shane on Friday? He was our latest winner of a life-changing amount of cash. He was a lift engineer. I say was, because in the phone call that we had with him on Friday to tell him that he'd won all that money, he said, well, I won't be working much longer. How much pleasure would you take in telling your boss that you're off, you don't need the job anymore, you just won a huge amount of cash? 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

0: thank you for all your night shift check-ins. Good to know you there. That's Olivia Rodrigo, Drop Dead on Nation. We got Zara working at Moto tonight. Hopefully I've said that properly. Kira and Mason loving the songs at Aldi as well. If you are on your night shift, good luck. Stick with us. We'll get you through with the best variety of hits. And if you're off to bed, well, of course, sweet dreams. I'll catch you back here tomorrow night from 8. Have a brilliant Tuesday. Nation
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